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While we were apart, I was human too.

0: Alfa, em sintonia com você.
1: They say the holy water's watered down, and this town's lost its

0: Alfa FM 101.7.
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